0: TikTok has my kids asking, Dad, what were you like in the 90s? 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

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The song was inspired by a super invigorating round of Fortnite that I had with the boys. Then we wrote that song, and you're listening to Alt 103.7, DFW's Alternative Rock.

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0: 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This is awkward. 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

0: TikTok has my kids asking, Dad, what were you like in the 90s? 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
1: 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Then the 106th. Pedro Porro to the back post. Nico Williams wins the header. Martinez is caught out. And Ferran Torres buries it from 8 yards. Spain 1, Argentina 0. 38 matches unbeaten. 16 years since Iniesta in South Africa. And now Spain are champions of the world again.
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Pulse 103.7. Happy Friday. Camfield here. Can I just start today by reminding you that if you're anywhere near Wiley, I'm going to be hanging out at Wild Folk there tomorrow. Yeah, we're kicking off Friday by looking forward to the weekend. 12 till 2 tomorrow afternoon at Wild Folk in Wiley. I've been telling you about Wild Folk for a while. They're the place with the oh-so-tasty meat and seafood, and the place where if you want to be a gourmet chef, they've got everything you want. If, like me, you barely know how to turn on an oven, they've got all that pre-seasoned meat, so when you cook it, you feel like you're almost a chef. We'll be giving out gift cards. We have Rough Riders tickets, and we have, and I'm very proud of this, Alt 1037 wine glasses, because we were thinking about something that we could make, and we thought, oh, well, you know, wine goes with meat.

So, can you hear that? Yeah, wine glasses. And these are going to be a very limited edition. I mean, to be quite honest, they never spend any money on any merchandise for this radio station. So not only will you be getting a limited edition wine glass if you show up before we're completely out of them, it's like a limited edition merch line as well. So tomorrow, Wild Fork in Wiley. If you're around, come say hi Saturday afternoon between 12 and 2.

Okay, I have to call this now. I think we've taken our protein fixation a little too far. Yesterday, I was at the drive-thru in Starbucks, and I was asking for a sugar-free vanilla iced latte, non-fat milk. That's my kind of standard go-to order at Starbucks. And they started asking me if I wanted this protein foam. I forget what exactly it's called, but it's like a new protein addition. Because everyone wants protein. And I went, oh, yeah, okay, I'll try it. And then at the drive-thru, they started going into great detail about, oh, but if you have the sugar-free vanilla rather than the regular vanilla, it's going to work out to be blah, blah, blah. And maybe you need the regular milk rather than the non-fat milk. And I just suddenly thought to myself, I'm at a drive-thru. And it's almost as if we're discussing macronutrients. And this is not a slight on Starbucks. They're just doing this because everyone wants it. But my point is, if you're at a drive-thru and you're concerned with how much fat and protein and carbs and everything you're putting in your system, you're probably doing it wrong.

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Just when you thought you had to avoid only lettuce, no, the new news is 1.6 million dozen eggs have been recalled in the great state of Texas over a salmonella risk. I'm Canfield on Alt 103.7. So the salmonella, where does that stand on a scale of 1 to explosive diarrhea? Well, I asked the ever-reliable ChatGPT, because that's where you go for health advice, right? And apparently, salmonella can sometimes cause watery diarrhea. Now, I'm no expert, but that doesn't sound like it's explosive to me. Is this too much detail while you're eating your breakfast? So, you know, it might make you a bit sick, but how badly do you want those eggs? Is it worth the risk? I say this with with any food recall. And also, we still haven't established what is the difference between regular diarrhea and explosive diarrhea. I feel like I've only heard the word explosive attached to diarrhea in recent times. I mean, if it carries on, can it become an Olympic sport in terms of how explosive it is? Can you play the Olympic sport where you are able to still get it in the toilet from a certain distance away because it's explosive? I know, now we've really gone too far for breakfast time, right? Sorry about that.

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Joe on Alt 103.7. I'm Camfield. I am so addicted to collecting vinyl now that on Friday, it's almost like I'm waiting to meet my dealer because I know that Josie's Records and Good Records, they're probably my two favourite record stores. Others are available. They always post sometime on Friday morning pictures of the new album releases. and I'm jonesing for it because I know that today is the anniversary reissue of All Killer No Filler. That Sum 41 album's coming out, I think, on vinyl for the first time, but it's being reissued for its 25th anniversary. So you see, already I know what I'm going to be spending. How much will that be? Like $30 on a bit later once I've done this show?

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Billy Joe Armstrong's cover-ups played San Diego's Comic-Con last night, and in amongst their usual covers of Ramones and Cheap Trick and I Think We're Alone Now, they did All the Young Dudes, the Mott the Hoople song that David Bowie wrote, and they performed it with Bruce Dickinson from Iron Maiden. I'm Camfield. I have always loved Iron Maiden more than most things, so this is a very exciting moment for me. I had some friends come over to use my pool earlier in the week, and they asked if I had an ice box so we could take some drinks down there, and I produced one that has Iron Maiden's Eddie on it, to which my friend said, "Oh, does everything you own have Iron Maiden on it?" And I said, "Yeah, almost." This is Somba on Alt 103.7.

is a great time to eat Taco Bell. You may think that is an unlikely thing to say, but live with me through this for a minute. They've had some issues with the whole explosive diarrhea, as you would imagine, and their takings are down 30%. So to combat this, they've introduced a bunch of lettuce-free items that are now for sale for a dollar. And so it is a great time to eat Taco Bell, because I always think that people who ate there before the explosive diarrhea, they knew the risks associated with that food anyway, and they decided that the food at Taco Bell was worth it. And no one wanted the lettuce in the first place, so see, this is kind of a win. I'm Camfield on Alt 103.7.

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Have you noticed it's hot? Was it Tuesday this week where the feels-like temperature in the Metroplex was 115 degrees? Well, as a result of that, there has been record power demand on the grid. And ERCOT are saying, but look at us. We've managed to get through the summer with no outages so far. You know, I've got limited sympathy for ERCOT, given that I lived through Snowmageddon. Do you remember when the place was in darkness in the winter?

2021 because the grid went out for the best part of a week. You know, when it comes to the summer, it's hot and we expect stuff to stay on, don't we? So, not really well done, Urquhart. Just, okay, well, keep going. I'm Camfield. This is Tame Impala on Alt 103.7.

accounts will be getting a new selfie video sign-in option that is meant to be handy if you lose your phone or pass keys. I'm Camfield on Alt 1037. I always get nervous when it's facial recognition, just because I think if it doesn't work, it makes me consider, is that because I look ugly today? It's like when I rejoined Costco for the first time in many years. They put my old picture on my new membership card. And the first time I went back into Costco, the guy checking the cards at the entrance looked at mine and said, "Is she with you?" And I said, "Who?" And he said, "The person whose card this is." And it was because in my old picture, I was wearing my long hair down, whereas when I went in, it was tied back. And he thought I was a she. I mean, if I'd have been the type of person who gets furious at being misgendered, we might have had a problem.

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Okay, so we may have to workshop that a little. 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

Hello, Canfield here. I am in the studio with an exclusive Alt 1037 wine glass, because it's never too early for wine, right? How European of me to suggest wine for breakfast. 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

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Morning, I'm Camfield. Would you like the latest cyclospora outbreak numbers for the great state of Texas? Okay, but you're not going to like it. We've got 98 lab-confirmed cases and 21 hospitalizations. But despite this, RFK Jr. says that the explosive diarrhea outbreak is under control. There's something unfortunate about those vocal issues that RFK Jr. has that means when you see these numbers but then hear him try to reassure us, it just doesn't sound very reassuring, does it? You know, if Cyclospora had a voice, it would probably sound like RFK Jr.

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It's the final day of our Jimmy Eat World ticket takeover on Alt 103.7. If you want to see them play Bleed American in full at Toyota Music Factory, I have a keyword for you just after 9 a.m.

It's hot out. Have you noticed? Could I interest you in a Japanese company who have created refrigerators for humans? You climb in, you sit on a seat, and you get air cooled to 41 degrees blasted all over you. I'm Canfield on Alt 103.7. When you get to work, have a look for pictures of these things in Japan. Because my theory is that we'd probably turn them into a bathroom. Because they already sort of look like a porta potty. I don't know if we can have nice things. The Japanese can. They're very clean. Remember when they cleaned up after themselves at AT&T Stadium for the World Cup game? So I think if you're overheating, you're still better off going to the grocery store and standing by the refrigerators in order to cool down. Because there's going to be no one peeing in there. Well, except that woman on OnlyFans who peed on lettuce. Do you remember that? But that was her OnlyFans thing, and I think she's in jail now. Hey, did she start the whole lettuce explosive diarrhea issue, do you think? Taco Bell, I think I've just found your excuse.

0: 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Well, in case you're wondering, this is what I was like in the 2000s.
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Linkin Park are one of the bands who are going to get stars on the Hollywood Walk of Fame. Smashing Pumpkins and Ramones are also getting inducted. Now, Hollywood Walk of Fame is something people like to be part of, right? It's almost like the opposite of the Rock and Roll Hall of Fame that many artists have issues with. People would rather go effectively stick their hands in mud so they can get their handprints in the concrete at the Hollywood Walk of Fame than go to the Rock and Roll Hall of Fame in many cases. I'm Canfield. 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

Morning, Camfield here. Yesterday on Alt 103.7, I told you that Dave Grohl is in the trailer for a new documentary about the Sunset Marquee, which is probably the most rock and roll hotel in the world. It's been open for years in Los Angeles. This show's going to have tons of rock stars in it. I mean, the trailer has Morrissey and Slash and Billy Bob Thornton. And after yesterday's show, one of my friends was reminding me, oh, that's the hotel Kesha got banned from because her dog peed in the room. Or actually, it might have been her cat. Kesha appears not to be in this show. You see, the hotel is so rock and roll, this show's not even out yet, and already I'm giving them ideas for a potential part two.

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Morning, I'm Camfield. Nestle are spicing up their products, and it's all because of people on weight loss drugs. Did you know that some of those drugs can dull your taste buds? So therefore, Nestle is adding bolder spices and herbs and dramatically increasing the amount of pepper that they use in products. I'm Camfield on Alt 103.7. Do you think that we maybe pander to the people on weight loss drugs a little bit too much? I mean, they've already got their own portion sizes. I've seen so many restaurants now that do extra small portions for people on Ozempic, and now they want their own spice scale. It's like Ozempic people are greedy in all regards except for the amount they eat.

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Noah Kahan is going to be at Globe Life Field next Thursday. If you are going, don't poop in the front row. He addressed this a few weeks ago when the tour started. Fans were not using the bathroom if they needed to because they didn't want to give up their front row spot. And even though that moment went viral, people are still doing it. He played a show in DC a couple of nights ago. And he was suggesting that there needs to be an act from Congress whereby people are made to wear diapers if they're coming to one of his shows. And imagine this all started before the explosive diarrhea outbreak. That's only going to make the problem worse, ain't it? I'm Canfield. This is Doors from Noah Kahan on Alt 103.7.

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That's Bad Omens on Alt 103.7. Happy Friday, I'm Camfield. Have you been to Prince Street Pizza? This is the New York chain, and they opened their first store in the Metroplex on Henderson Avenue. Last year, was it? And there were lines around the building. The amount of people that were lined up there waiting to get pizza caused more traffic disruption than that big apartment building they're constructing just up the road from Sprouts. You know what I mean? If you go around Henderson or Lower Greenville, you probably know what I'm talking about. Anyway, I mentioned Prince Street Pizza because that is now the place you can get Good Charlotte and Avenged Sevenfold pizzas. And it's the only place that are doing a little pizza heaven for the Avenged Pie, and the Deserve You Pie is the one that's been launched for Good Charlotte. This is because Good Charlotte and Avenged are touring together. That show's going to be at Dos Equis next month. But the pizza slices are available from Prince Street Pizza right now.

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since Cooper Flagg showed up and Nico was sent away, people are way more optimistic about the Mavs these days. And, you know, Cooper Flagg is not just good on the Colts. He was excellent with his family on Family Feud last night. They took on a team from Barstool Sports, and the Flagg family won 543-0. I'm Canfield on Alt 103.7. I have to admit, I've never watched Family Feud, so I understand what the concept is, but I don't really get the scoring. I mean, the Flagg family winning 543-0 sounds very impressive, though. Also, you can score 543 points in Family Feud. No wonder some Americans think soccer is dull because the amount of goals are so low.

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Julia Wolf on Alt 103.7. Morning, I'm Camfield. Remember there was that trend for stealing copper wire, especially around the Oak Cliff area for some reason. I think we might have moved on. Thieves are now stealing used cooking oil from restaurants because apparently it's valuable as it can be recycled into fuels. And have you seen the cost of fuel? What I'm curious about is where you resell it. I mean, is there a sort of a secret menu at certain gas stations? You know, if you go up to the pump, it'll say, I don't know, regular and premium. If you go to the right place, can you secretly select cooking oil? Is cooking oil the animal style of gas stations?

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I'm Canfield. I'm done for today. But if you are around Wiley tomorrow, I'm going to be at Wild Fork. I've been telling you about this place for a while now. It's where you get your meat and seafood. It's where they pre-season loads of the stuff. So if, like me, you're not very good in the kitchen, you get the meat from there, you cook it at home, and suddenly anyone you're cooking for thinks you're a bit of a gourmet chef. To be honest, anyone I've cooked for says, oh, you got this from that place you've talked about on the radio, right? Because it's tasty, way tastier than anything you've cooked before. So anyway, it makes me look good, and even if you are into cooking, they've got all kinds of different meats and seafood you can choose from. Come see the selection at Wild Fork in Wiley. I'll be there between 12 and 2 tomorrow afternoon. We've got Rough Riders tickets to give away. We're giving out gift cards every 30 minutes, and we've had all 1037 wine glasses made, because we figure wine goes with meat, all right? So if you get there early enough, you might get to grab one of those. It's Wild Fork in Wiley. I'll be there 12 till 2 tomorrow afternoon if you're around. Have a great weekend.

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0: If you put money down on where LeBron James was going to end up and you picked the Sixers, well done. I'm weirded out that he's going to the Sixers. That would have been my last choice. As a matter of fact, I put money down he would end up with the Warriors. Warriors or Cleveland, at least that's full circle. But the Sixers? It's just strange. It's Alt 103.7.
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Nobody screams like Dave Grohl. It's Alt 103.7. All right, if you're an In-N-Out fan, I got some bad news here for you. USA Today just released its new national reader poll for best fast food in America, and In-N-Out didn't just lose the top spot where it's been for like 6 years. They didn't even make the top 10. So taking home the crown, number one fast food spot in the entire country, Del Taco, home of the 99-cent crinkle cut fry and late night burritos. Chick-fil-A, Wendy's, Raising Cane's beat out all of those. Taco Bell landed at number 6. McDonald's barely in there, number 7. If you're an In-N-Out purist, you're probably punching the air right now. It is Alt 103.7. Give me some Chick-fil-A nuggets and I'm a happy camper.

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Crispy or not, Violet Girl bugging the cake. I am loving what she is laying down. It is All 103.7. It is about that time for you to shoot me your requests. It's the All Request Lunch coming up 12 noon. We'll get it going. 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

Somber homewrecker for Jill in Arlington. Catch him at AAC coming up October 18th. Let's get you got Somber and Weezer back-to-back. A couple solid nights of shows. 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Rain sounds heavenly in this heat right now, doesn't it?

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Repping those requests with requested music for Jared and Deep Ellum right there. 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And coming up 2 o'clock, I've got a keyword for you. 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A couple more chances today.

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21 days until the Green Day movie Nimrod hits theaters. 7 days until the soundtrack for the movie drops. Billy Joe Armstrong and Bruce Dickinson, Iron Maiden, teamed up at Comic-Con last night. 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That's Billy Joe Armstrong's Passion Baby on the side. They covered Mott the Hoople, All the Young Dudes. That song written by David Bowie. Great song. And it was cool to see him jamming. It would be amazing to actually be in the room, those two. 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

Tame Impala Dracula. I hear he was spotted on I-35 West in a tinted hearse, watching his AC struggle against a 104-degree heat wave. 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

So if you've been scrolling on TikTok or Instagram, I'm sure seen the same phrase trend where somebody says the exact same line four different ways, different emotions. Well, tech experts are saying it might be a trap, maybe created by AI companies to train the voice models. Because right now, AI is terrible at understanding human emotion and tone. But when millions of us are uploading videos explaining exactly how sarcasm sounds versus flirting, we're giving the robot free lessons. Great. That's not what we need. Just know, you're teaching the future robot

0: 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Well, in case you're wondering, this is what I was like in the 2000s.
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Catch him at AAC October 18th. It's Alt 103.7. Hey, coming up in just a few minutes, I've got a keyword ready to go. Your shot at Jimmy Eat World tickets so you can catch the show September 10th at the Pavilion, Toyota Music Factory. They're celebrating 25 years of Bleed American. You should be there.

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you're somebody who panics the second a tiny bug flies into your car, I've got some terrible news for you. Scientists just officially revised their estimate for how many insect species exist on Earth. They used to think there were about 6 million. But this new study out of Costa Rica, they now are saying there's actually 14 to 20 million different bug species crawling around. Yeah, probably. I mean, they haven't even fully sampled places like the rainforest canopies yet. So the real number is probably way higher than that. It's comforting. Just think about that next time you feel a random phantom itch on your ankle. It's all 103.7.

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Bad Omens on Alts 103.7. On that note, Marcy, I'm going to get out of here. I'm going to go grab my steering wheel with two fingertips and see how long I can hold on before my skin gives out. Have any oven mitts I can borrow? The leather is going to be unbearable. It is Alt 103.7. Have a most excellent weekend and stay cool and hydrated, my friend. Peace out. Sluggo's on his way next.

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Pray tell, did you see that Tame Impala posted some Joe time on Instagram recently? There's a reason for that. Oh, and there's a reason I'm telling you about Tame Impala. I think we might have some tickets for you next week to be listening and get your chance to win all week next week. But we are still handing out some tickets this week to James Consume Planet at the Pavilion at the Toyota Music Factory, September 10th. Next chance coming up at 5.

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very different song from her original In My Womb, Julia Wolf, and In My Room, Alt 103.7. Have you heard about Hamfield's Ethiopian blend coffee and all the amazing things it's been doing? Curing all sorts of horrible diseases, clearing up people's skin, making their memory better. None of it's true, of course, but it is available at those two locations of Just Love Coffee in Arlington on Bowen and Grand Prairie on Mayfield. 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

hope it's not too forward of me, but I bought a pair of tickets to take you with me to see Green Day, Nimrods, the movie, when it's released next month, and I thought maybe we could get a soda.

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Those guys play in the State Fair, Texas State Fair this year. Do you go to those? I always went, had to have the corn dog, had to have the cotton candy, had to ride every ride that would make me vomit all of that up. And then when they had it, definitely go to the Demolition Derby. Demolition Derbies were my absolute favorite. Seeing bands there is always good, though, too. Especially when it's a killer, big, actual, proper band like the Chili Peppers. 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

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Hey, those are the humans that have Camfield's Blend, Grand Prairie, and Arlington locations. Thank you, guys.

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He's the one who asked us to play you some Fallout Boy on Alt 103.7 during this 103-minute music stretch.

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1: 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Then the 106th. Pedro Porro to the back post. Nico Williams wins the header. Martinez is caught out. And Ferran Torres buries it from 8 yards. Spain 1, Argentina 0. 38 matches unbeaten. 16 years since Iniesta in South Africa. And now Spain are champions of the world again.
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0: I'm sorry, I'm trying to turn into a bat. I got to fly out of here, man. I got to go home and start my weekend at Sluggo. I will see you come Monday after Camfield and Marcy get done messing with your head. And C-3PO, the robot, is up next. I'm going to go home and pet my kitty. C-3PO, would you like to introduce this next song by Muse?
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